0: tomatoes.
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1: 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Can you take a small step, camera left? Other left?
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1: No, not looking at the camera. Okay, great. Can we bring Gary in, please? First positions.

for another world premiere, following up the bone-shaking Awuga and the brilliant Bounce. Here is Calvin Harris's new single. It's called Feel So Close.

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1: 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I need to feel your touch.